0: You are now an official member of the new power generation. 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
1: Labākā mūzika lieliskai dienai. 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

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Got some zins on me, she can't get off me. 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
1: 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I was there.

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Cartier. Black Star. Ross Gorham. 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Tell

mundane, a masterpiece. Oh my, my, oh my, my love. I take one look at you, you're taking me out.